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1: Procrastination isn't laziness. It is emotional avoidance. You aren't lacking effort. Your brain is just trying to dodge the anxiety or negative emotions associated with starting a task.
0: That's me at the gym sometimes. I'll pull up to the gym and I'm ready to go. 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
0: That's for the kids. Yeah. So it was Matt and his son, and then one of his son's friends and his mom.
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0: Alright, so we have a few things that will be completely gone in your lifetime. Mm-hmm. Kind of crazy to think about, but let's see what they are. Serena's got the list.
1: This is kind of sad, but monarch butterflies.
0: Oh, why?
1: It just says that the western monarch populations have declined 99.9% since the 1980s. But if you think about it, I'm like, I don't really see like butterflies around like I did when I was a kid.
2: Yeah, for sure. Plus, don't they eat your clothes?
0: Those are moths. Different. Oh, my God.
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1: Procrastination isn't laziness. 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
0: That's me at the gym sometimes. 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
11: Are you a parent who feels guilty about screen time?
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11: Yep.
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1: Procrastination isn't laziness. It is emotional avoidance. 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Your brain is just trying to dodge the anxiety or negative emotions associated with starting a task.
0: That's me at the gym sometimes. I'll pull up to the gym and I'm ready to go. I got my energy drink and I'm chilling, I'm in the car, then I'll start scrolling, and then 30 minutes later, I'm like, I should get inside.
2: Oh my God.
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0: So it was Matt and his son, and then one of his son's friends and his mom.
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8: I used to feel so guilty handing over the tablet just to get things done.
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